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0: Okay, so what do you get when you put a bunch of cheerleaders on the radio and ask them basic questions about their fellow cheermates? 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

0: Okay, so what do you get when you put a bunch of cheerleaders on the radio and ask them basic questions about their fellow cheermates? 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

0: Okay, so what do you get when you put a bunch of cheerleaders on the radio and ask them basic questions about their fellow cheermates? 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

0: The Hall Blythe, the Pro Golf Tournament is returning to Springfield. Tournament officials announced today that the Memorial Health Championship presented by LRS will return for the 12th consecutive year to Springfield, June 17th through the 20th at Panther Creek Country Club. Events begin that week on June 14th. The 2027 tournament shifts 1 week earlier than this year on the Corn Ferry Tour calendar. Tournament officials say the estimated economic impact, $7.5 million. More than 23,000 people attended this year's event. Southbound lanes of Illinois Route 29 just east of Interstate 55 will be closed this morning due to tree removal. The Illinois Department of Transportation says the southbound lanes of Route 29 will be closed from I-55 to Tuxhorn Road. Until about 2:30 this afternoon, local access to Tansy Road will be permitted. Northbound lanes will not be affected. More at WMAY.com.
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2: In the NFL, Minnesota defeats the Bears 9-3 on a rainy day at Soldier Field. Chicago quarterback Caleb Williams also left the game with a hamstring injury. The 1-1 Bears will host the Eagles next Monday on Sports Radio 92.3 1450. In Major League Baseball, Cubs defeat the Reds 9-1. Pete Crow Armstrong hits his home run number 45, though Alex Bregman had to leave the game after getting hit by a foul ball in the face while standing near the on-deck circle. Cubs can clinch a playoff berth with a home win over Miami tomorrow. Cubs and Padres are currently tied for the wild card lead. And the St. Louis Cardinals, they were eliminated over the weekend from postseason. And, well, they get a win over Washington 5-3 in their home finale. Cardinals will enjoy a day off, though, today. In the American League, Sam Antanasi delivers a 2-RBI double in the White Sox 8-1 win over Detroit. Sox are still, though, a game back of Cleveland for the AL Central lead after the Guardians 1-0 win over the A's. Sox have today off, play Kansas City tomorrow. And a big game yesterday for the San Francisco women's professional baseball team. They forced a deciding Game 5 after a 17-4 win over L.A. last night. Game 5 is tomorrow night for all the marbles at Robin Roberts Stadium. That's Look at Sports.
3: Springfield weather.
4: Cooler temperatures are going to be in the forecast over the next few days. We'll have a high around 69 degrees this afternoon with cloudy skies and a low chance for a stray shower during the afternoon. Otherwise, we'll see a gust out of the northeast up to 20 miles per hour. Overnight tonight, cloud coverage will stay in the region, but temperatures are going to fall down to the low 60s for Tuesday morning. We'll rebound tomorrow afternoon back into those upper 60s, so staying below average with partly sunny skies and a breeze still out of the northeast up to 20 miles per hour. We'll see our temperatures rebound into the 70s by Wednesday. With the new Channel 20 Storm Team forecast, I'm meteorologist Matt Bednar.
2: All right, Monday, let's get at it. Let's attack it with some classic hits for sure, man. We got Wallflowers, Paul McCartney and the Wings, and some Blondie on the way. Your chance to win with the Live on Live, the pop quiz, and more. Who knows, man? We got some haunted house info coming very, very soon. Yeah, I can't wait for that, man. It's going to be, yeah. Are you excited? Me too. I love it. And I love right now that you could wear a hoodie all day today. Rain is letting up right now a little bit in Springfield. Should be tapering the rest of the way off, and currently 63 degrees. Roads are wet, so drive careful.

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Let's see here. Oh, yeah. World Gratitude Day? Okay. World Peace Day. Ooh, I like that. And also World Alzheimer's Day. Oh, yeah. Day to raise awareness about Alzheimer's disease and other forms of dementia. Reduce stigma, support those living with the condition along with their families and caregivers. That's a big one, especially with my life the last couple of years with my mother who started to develop some of that. And then also my kid's grandpa, great-grandpa, who's dealing with that now too, living in a home. And if anyone is going through that or anyone's dealing with that, man, it's tough. And I'm definitely there with you and in support. And looking ahead here, it looks like, oh, today is also mini golf day. Ooh, I like mini golf. I like mini golf. There's a story here about mini golf. What is this story? Ooh, it's about playing mini golf by yourself. Okay, we'll talk about it after Blondie, 99.7 CVS.

0: read a little bit of this article here about Mini Golf Day. Apparently, some people think it's not okay to play by yourself. And this question is all over the internet. Is it cool or lame to play mini golf alone? The vast majority say it is not lame. And I agree. I agree. Although it could be boring. All right. I think doing lots of things by yourself is okay. All right. And I'll prove it to you here. Coming up with the top five at 6:45. Other activities, let's see, what do we do? Let's do top five other activities that might seem weird to do alone, but you should do them anyway. That's what we're going to do. Top five at 6:45. Coming up here in just a bit, also more classic hits on the way. Billy Ocean, Petey Gabriel, yeah, I call him Petey, and yes, owner of A Lonely Heart, one of my favorites. Right here on Springfield's home for number one for classic hits, 99.7 CBS and Springfield's 94.7 FM.
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Remember I told you it was mini golf day, September 21. And remember I also told you that, a lot of people like to mini golf alone. I think that's totally cool. I'm glad a lot of people like to do that alone. It's an activity that, you know, is obviously maybe better with other people, but doing it alone is just fine. So, you know what? I'm going to give you some other things, activities that are A-okay to do all by yourself, even though some might think it's weird. 99.7 CBS, your top five at 6:45, coming up next.

0: Classic Hits, 99.7 CBS, Bonzi in the morning. Oh! 6:50. So we're a little bit late on the top five at 6:45. It's okay. It's all brought to you by Boone's, where Springfield gathers for lunch, brunch, drinks, dinner, and more. We've got a great, great opportunity for you to not only get good food, but great drink specials every single night of the week. Tuesday, Wednesday, Thursday, Friday, Saturday, Sunday. They've got drink specials that change. And there's something for everybody, really, man. Tuesday, it's the $5 Tito's Handmade Vodka. Oh, love that. $5, that's it. Wednesday, you got Whiskey Wednesday. $5 Jack, J-Mo, Jimmy. Thursday, those $3 well drinks and $2 Coors Drafts. And then Friday, you can get the dollar off all house wine and $10 martinis. And then Saturday and Sunday, you know, for the brunch, they obviously go big. $10 domestic buckets. That's tough to beat. And the $20 seltzer or import buckets. So, guys, a great place to hang out. Boone's, where Springfield gathers for lunch, brunch, drinks, dinner, and more. With this weather getting a little bit cooler, I think it's also a great time for you to take advantage of being outside in that beer garden. It gets packed fast. So mark it down for some time to spend there. Maybe even by yourself. You can do it alone. Drinking alone. Well, I shouldn't say drinking alone's okay. But, you know, not if you're doing it every night. All right. I mean, like, once a month is fine. You know, if you're watching a sport. Anyway, let's talk about what is okay to do alone. All right. Because I mentioned that September 21st is mini golf day. And people have been asking you on the internet if it's cool or lame to play mini golf alone. And the vast majority of people say it's not lame at all. Although it could be boring. All right. So I said, you know what? Let me find some other activities. These are the top five other activities that might seem weird to do alone, but you can do them anyway. All right. Like going to the movies alone. Nobody's talking to you during the movie anyway, and you don't have to share the popcorn. Let's go. Number four activity that might seem weird to do alone, but do it anyway. Going and eating at a sit-down restaurant. Table for one means nobody's stealing your fries, bro. No one's going to say, are you going to finish that? No. Enjoy it by yourself. And then watch people watch you. That's fun. I love that. Number three, other activity that is, might seem weird, but totally okay to do. Going on vacation by yourself. You pick the hotel. You get to pick the restaurants. You get to schedule everything that you, and nobody is asking you to visit some boring, dumb attraction because, well, you know, we're already here. Yeah, I might have a little bit of a personal angle from that one. Top two activity that might seem weird to do alone, but you should do it anyway. Going bowling. That's right. The upside, you always know when it's your turn. The downside, you got to maybe have to high-five yourself, okay? So. And then finally, the number one thing, the other activity that I think is totally okay to do. It might seem weird, but totally okay to do all by yourself, going to karaoke. Now, walking in alone, that's not the weird part. But if you do sing Total Eclipse of the Heart like your life depends on it, that might be, okay? So, yeah, you just better be careful. It's 99.7 CVS.
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10: From the WMAY newsroom, I'm Greg Hallbleib. A pro golf tournament is returning to Springfield. Tournament officials announced today that the Memorial Health Championship presented by LRS will return for the 12th consecutive year to Springfield, June 17th through the 20th at Panther Creek Country Club. Events begin that week on June 14th. The 2027 tournament shifts 1 week earlier than this year on the Corn Ferry Tour calendar. Tournament officials say the estimated economic impact, $7.5 million. More than 23,000 people attended this year's event. Southbound lanes of Illinois Route 29 just east of Interstate 55 will be closed this morning due to tree removal. The Illinois Department of Transportation says the southbound lanes of Route 29 will be closed from I-55 to Tuxhorn Road. Until about 2:30 this afternoon, local access to Tansy Road will be permitted. Northbound lanes will not be affected. More at WMAY.com.
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11: In the NFL, Minnesota defeat the Bears 9-3 on a rainy day at Soldier Field. Chicago quarterback Caleb Williams also left the game with a hamstring injury. The 1-1 Bears will host the Eagles next Monday night on Sports Radio 92.3 1450. In baseball, it was the Cubs defeating the Reds 9-1, and they can clinch a playoff with a home win over Miami tomorrow. Cubs-Padres currently tied for that wild card spot. In the American League, the Sox are still a game back in Cleveland for the AL Central lead after the Guardians get a 1-0 win over the Athletics. Sox have the day off today, play at Kansas City after beating the Detroit 8-1 yesterday. Cardinals beat Washington 5-3 in their home finale. The Cardinals will enjoy a day off today. And then the entire postseason off as they were knocked out of contention for postseason play.

0: And speaking of postseason play, man, the San Francisco women's professional baseball team has evened up the best of five series at two games apiece. They thump L.A. last night 17-4. A deciding game five for the first ever Women's Professional Baseball Championship will happen tomorrow night at Robin Roberts Stadium. That's a good sports.
1: Springfield weather.
2: Cooler temperatures are going to be in the forecast over the next few days. We'll have a high around 69 degrees this afternoon with cloudy skies and a low chance for a stray shower during the afternoon. Otherwise, we'll see a gust out of the northeast up to 20 miles per hour. Overnight tonight, cloud coverage will stay in the region, but temperatures are going to fall down into the low 60s for Tuesday morning. We'll rebound tomorrow afternoon back into those upper 60s, so staying below average with partly sunny skies and a breeze still out of the northeast up to 20 miles per hour. We'll see our temperatures rebound into the 70s by Wednesday. With the new Channel 20 Storm Team forecast, I'm meteorologist Matt Bednar.
0: Cool, cool, cool. Thank you very much. Coming up, your pop quiz. Chance to win $40 to Penn Station East Coast subs. Right now in Springfield, a little cloudy, maybe some sprinkle action happening as it tapers off, and 63 degrees.

0: sitting over here in the sidekick chair, which is right where he belongs.
1: Thank you.
0: You're welcome. You're welcome. Why are you?
1: You just, I don't know.
0: What? You're one of the best sidekicks I've ever had.
1: I'm not a sidekick.
0: You are a sidekick.
1: I am the Lone Ranger.
0: Oh, no. Hey, okay.
1: You're a Tonto.
0: No.
1: You're Silver.
0: No. Yeah. No one even probably knows that reference right now. Again, I mean, I know this station, we you know, with the songs, we up the age a little bit, but still, I mean, you go on Lone Ranger, man. That's, whoo. All right. 217-321-0997. That is the number to give away $40 to Penn Station. Delicious grilled subs, fresh cut fries, chocolate chunk cookies. And your job is just tell me what this sound is from. So easy today. I think, Donnie, I think you recognized the clip, but you obviously answered totally wrong.
1: Right.
0: You knew the guy in it.
1: Yeah.
0: But anyway, 217-321-0997. I'm just going to play the first 10 to 15 seconds, and then we'll enjoy the whole clip because it is a classic, classic clip. All right? Good luck.
2: Will you please pass the catsup?
3: The what?
2: The catsup.
3: You mean the ketchup?
2: Educated people pronounce it catsup.
3: Not if they want me to pass it to them.
0: 217-321-0997. Tell me what that sound is from, and you get that $40 to Penn Station East Coast subs. Hello, 99.7. Who is this? Hello? Are you there? Let me try again. Hello? Are you there? Hello? Hello?
4: Hi.
0: Hi. Hello? Who's this?
4: Hi, this is Trisha.
0: Trisha, what is that sound from?
4: That's from The King of Queens.
0: Yes, it is. Congratulations.
4: Thank you.
0: Kevin James, Leah Remini, and, of course, Jerry Stiller in that scene. It sitcom debuted on CBS in 1998, September 21. Yeah, long, long, long time ago. You know, and I didn't know this, though. This is a pretty cool piece of info. That show debuted the very same night as the hit show Will and Grace.
4: Oh.
0: Yeah, that's pretty cool, huh?
4: I did not know that.
1: I met Kevin James and talked to him.
0: Pretty cool. Donnie B, obviously, he's got to throw in his 2 cents.
1: Yes,
0: Kevin James. Do you remember where you met him, Donnie B?
1: Yes, at the Comedy Awards.
0: The Comedy Awards.
1: And then we went to the Comedy Store, which was owned by Pauly Shore's mother at the time.
0: Do you remember the conversation you had with Kevin James?
1: Yes, about his sitcom.
0: Okay.
1: And he was very friendly. We talked for a good half hour.
0: How come you didn't know that clip then when that played?
1: It's Monday morning and I'm still.
0: Yeah. All right, here we go, Trisha. Here we go. All right. Tell everybody what station just hooked you up, Trish.
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0: Green Hyundai, and today, September 21, is World Gratitude Day. And I know, Mike Quimby, you're always talking about just how grateful you are. And a lot of it has to do with the community that you live in and the job that you've been able to do for almost 50 years now.
1: Oh, yeah, that's for sure. We are grateful for everything. Family, friends, neighborhood, the city of Springfield, support, and of course, everything that comes down this time of year too, Bonds, including tomorrow, the Boo Crew comes in, bud. We got the Boo Crew in here tomorrow, so that's going to be big. We'll get that kicked off and move into fall and Halloween, your favorite time of the year, isn't it, Bonds?
0: Oh, yeah, these 3 months. I'm a big fall and winter guy for sure. And every time we talk about it, family has to do with it. You know, there's just so many things for you to do and spend some quality time. And I know Mike Quimby is all about family and making sure that you guys are treated like family when you're at Green Hyundai. And especially this month, man, when I feel like this might be the real line for when we say things are going to go bye-bye. I believe after this month, Mike, it might be the actual 100% truth, and you might not be able to save some of those deals.
1: You're right. Concerned, very concerned. The Federal Reserve last Wednesday raised the prime rate another quarter point, and it becomes more difficult to impossible to reach 0% as a number to offer somebody for a 60-month term. 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
0: Awesome job. Grateful for our chats every morning, Mike, for the last, forever years, it seems like, buddy. I'll talk to you tomorrow. You have a good Monday.
1: You too, my friend. Thank you.
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0: on the one for Classic Kick. It's 99.7 CBS. Bonzi in the morning alongside one of my favorites, Donnie B, here in the studio.
1: Good morning.
0: Good morning, bud. And morning. Make sure you talk into the microphone so everybody can hear your beautiful voice. Use your big boy voice, please.
1: Good morning.
0: Big show coming up, and we might have some free tickets to give away live on live. We're also giving away some free Abe's Hideout. Donnie B likes playing this game. He's actually gotten some of the answers right, so you can tune in and maybe use his answer and use some of his free tickets as well. We'll talk more about the show here coming up next and go on the Facebook Live. And, yep, he called himself a bad name. I'll tell you more next.

0: What's up, Larry? Also, James is on there. Say hello, Donnie B.
1: Good morning, James, Larry, Lakota.
0: Spring. Good morning. Spring, yeah.
1: I love that name.
0: I know you do. You've already said it.
1: 10 times, I know.
0: More than once.
1: I don't think I've ever known anybody named Spring.
0: You've also given Lakota props to her kids. And
1: oh, yeah.
0: If you guys want some uplifting compliments to start your Monday, just go watch our Facebook Live right now. Donnie B will give them to you. Even if he doesn't know you, he'll make them up.
1: I know who these people
0: are. He will make them.
1: I don't know Spring.
0: You don't know, again, you don't know Spring.
1: I know, but I love the name.
0: All right. All right.
1: Yeah.
0: So, guys, this is special. Live on Live every single day. We have got a chance for you to win Abe's Hideout.
1: Yep.
0: And congratulations goes out to Megan Escobar. Megan Escobar got last week's Live on Live. I'm supposed to get wet and keep you private while just hanging around. I'm supposed to get you wet and keep you private while just hanging around. The answer was shower curtain.
1: Oh,
0: shower curtain. And Megan Escobar got the answer right for that. So, do you want to do some free tickets to your show coming up for the big encore? Yes or no?
1: Yes, do it.
0: Let's do it. Talk about it real quick.
1: Yes, we have a show before we do our 28th anniversary in November, which will start our season then. We are doing an encore performance with Larry Smith. It's October 10th. It's just a couple weeks away. It's at the Granary. I've never been there. I've been there, but I have not had dinner. They have great food. And so I heard through the grapevine from around here that they got Grace Fried Chicken. I talked to some of my customers that were just there, or my season ticket holders. They actually made reservations for 8 people for the 10th. We have Larry Smith, Clay Foley, and a special guest, Cassandra Simpson, who is actually used to be a native of Pleasant Plains. I don't know if native is the correct word. She used to live there. She's funny, funny, funny. They're all funny. 3 for the price of 1. Very reasonable. Go to DonnieBees.com. We really are limited in seats, folks. So get your tickets now. Don't think, we got 2 weeks. Well, before you know it, it'll be here.
0: Yeah.
1: Yeah.
0: And the earlier you get your tickets, too, guys, the closer you get to stage and the better seats you get. So we're going to give away a pair as well as some free Abe's Hideout right now. If you play the game, and by the way, yes, the bad name he called himself off the air, people want to know this now. He called himself a senior citizen, folks, and he told me not to ever use that word because that's a bad word. You called yourself a senior citizen.
1: I said 4 senior citizens.
0: You were referring to yourself,
1: no,
0: though.
1: I wasn't.
0: And I felt bad for you because I said stop.
1: You didn't. So
0: you've changed the way I think.
1: The person who, yeah, that's right. Because age is nothing but a number.
0: You're right, guys. So here you go. Here's today's Live on Live. You can do me alone, but I'm way more fun with a partner, and I usually involve a lot of stroking.
1: A lot of shrinking.
0: Stroking.
1: Oh, what kind of show is this?
0: It's a family show, okay. So I don't know why you're thinking dirty things. You can do me alone, but I'm way more fun with a partner.
1: Of course.
0: And I usually involve a lot of stroking.
1: Of course.
0: So what? This is a fan. What are you? Are you thinking? You are not right. You are not right. Guys, leave your answers in the comments.
1: I got to come up with the answer real quick.
0: I don't want you to give your answer because you're laughing like a 14-year-old high school kid.
1: Okay, say it one more time. Talk about one time.
0: So why? So you can laugh like a little kid again?
1: No, go ahead.
0: You can do me alone, but I'm way more fun with a partner, and I usually involve a lot of stroking. 3 seconds. Come on.
1: Petting your dog.
0: Oh, my God. Petting your dog is more fun with a partner?
1: Yeah, because people enjoy it.
0: A weirdo. Live on Live. Thank you. J&J Gaming. You guys all know about winning, and the free Abe's Hideout is yours if you can figure it out. And free tickets to see Larry Smith. Guys, have a great Monday. Bye.
1: Yes. Point, take your pick.
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Live on Live available right now. I had some people call in to try to answer the Live on Live. Guys, if you want to answer, you go to the Facebook page. Leave your answer in the comments. You could win some free Abe's Hideout, courtesy of our friends at J&J Gaming. Weird, wacky, wild news is coming up next. This one blew my mind. Stick around next.

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1: Sometimes it's weird and wacky, can be kind of tacky. 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
2: All right. So you guys would not believe this, okay, unless I played the audio clip for this weird, wacky, wild news story for today. This is definitely very few that I just refuse to believe. I don't want to believe this because this woman, wow. She thinks that the grocery stores that she goes to are scamming her because of the cash back button, okay? Now, listen to her explain this, and then we'll continue.
3: Every single week with my groceries, when it asks me if I want cash back, I always say yes, and I get my $50 back. So every week, I look up on the little screen and see how much money I saved from all my coupons, and usually it's about like $50 to $60, so I always press $50 when it asks if I want the cash back. So PSA, if you did not know this, when you ask for cash back, it is not giving you the cash back of the money that you saved from your order, like from the store. It is taking it straight out of your checking account.
2: Did you catch that? Now, part of me, again, I think I'm really good at determining what's fake and what's not fake and what's real and not real. Okay, I thought this has got to be a joke. This has got to be a joke. It's not a joke. She's filing a complaint with the grocery store. Yeah. Now, wait till she finds out that the ATM has been pulling a fast one on her, too. 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

0: 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All brought to you by Boone's, where Springfield gathers for lunch, brunch, drinks, dinner, and more. So I'm getting some flack from a coworker here. I already got the green light. Listen, well, maybe it wasn't a green light. Maybe it was a yellow light. Proceed with caution. For the Facebook video that we just did this morning, Donnie B and I, the live on live, you know, that we do every morning at 8. It's brought to you by J&J Gaming. You can win yourself some free Abe's Hideout. And this morning, you can actually win yourself a pair of tickets to the show to see Larry Smith, Clay Foley, and Cassandra Simpson at the Granary in Pleasant Plains. It's coming up October 10th. But I give clues. I brought back an oldie, guys, like one of my OG games called What's in the Box, where I give you clues and you try to figure out what's in the box. Okay, it's a box is metaphor, obviously. But today's clues, Donnie B made them, I don't know why, but Donnie B made them really inappropriate, like really dirty. I read them and he got all weird, like a high school boy. I'm like, what are you doing, man? You know, it's like when kids laugh at the planets when you talk about Uranus, and you know, I'm like, stop. But anyway, one of my coworkers said, you can't keep that video up. I go, yeah, yes, I can. Oh, yes, I can. So go watch it. Try to win. And I actually got someone who called in and said it was hilarious. So thank you very much for that, Steven. I appreciate you. Coming up, we got more classic hits on the way. Cheap Trick, Stevie Winwood, and Mr. Mister on 99.7 CVS. Point, take your pick,
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Number one for classic hits. It's 99.7 CVS, Bonzi in the morning. All right. So I had someone just call, and they wanted me to play a song. I just don't know if I can. I think I'm going to, because it was a really good. It was a nice call, and I appreciate it. And they're from Taylorville, so thank you for listening, Taylorville. They're at work, and they promised if I played this song, okay, that I would get tons, they said tons of followers on my Facebook page. it was funny. It was a good conversation. So I'm just going to say H. I'm not going to say you said you didn't want your name to be said. I appreciate that. But if anyone, it's and I'm not going to say if it's a boy or a girl either, but they said I would get tons of followers. I better have tons of followers on my Facebook. Kiefer Bonzi. Don't forget. Kiefer Bonzi Facebook. And actually, you know what? I need more on my Instagram. You know, ever since I got hacked back in April on April Fool's Day, literally got hacked on April Fool's Day. Like, no one believes that story, but whatever. My Instagram is not doing the best. So please, you know, just follow me on socials, will you? It actually helps my job a little bit. And it helps you. You guys stay in touch and know what's going on. So here it is. Three Dog Nights. A mommy. Did I say mommy? I knew I was going to do that. It's mama told me not to come. I can't believe I said mommy. That's weird. Bonzi Bits coming up next. 99.7 CBS.

was choking from the smell of stale perfume. And that cigarette you're smoking, I'll scare you half to death.

0: Number one for classic hits, 99.7 CBS, Bonzi in the morning. Also, Springfield's 94.7 FM. It is time to wrap it up here on a Monday, September 21. And, you know, usually we dabble in news, sports, and the showbiz world, but really in showbiz, not much going on that I could poke fun at. But, man, there is a lot in the news. Whew. What's trending around the social mediaverse? It's getting crazy, man. Over the weekend, too, I had made a post about gas prices, and it's blown up on the Facebook. Lots of people commenting, and I'm not ranting and raving. I'm just, I wanted to know where I fell into the equation. So if you want to know, go and check out my Facebook page, Kiefer Bonzi. Go look it up, and then I'd like to hear your thoughts. Somebody actually said $16,000 a month. Yep, $16,000 a month. Wow. Go and read it. Go check it out. But literally news, that's a lot what's going on in news right now. And, this morning, it's breaking news, actually. CNN, MS Now, and Politico are filing a lawsuit against President Trump because he banned them over the weekend from the White House, saying that they were fake news and they had, no reason to be in the White House if that's all they were going to do was report fake news. And they actually were going to be replaced by other reputable news outlets like Truth Social, Steve Bannon's podcast, and then the website TrumpIsTheBestPresident.com. So, yeah. Also in news, this is trending right now. Man, it's all over. And I'm not saying that, again, I'm either on one side or the other. Just saying it's trending, okay? Lauren Boebert, all right, reportedly paid off a female staffer $200,000 to stay quiet about their affair. Or as a lot of people reporting on this story are calling it presidential. So I'm telling you, man, the news is crazy right now, okay? And then finally, I did find a sports story because I thought this was pretty crazy. A 47-year-old dad of three made his college football debut in California this weekend. And now he didn't do much celebrating afterwards because he was pretty much just walking around the locker room saying, great, great, great. Oh, can somebody just please help me get these pads off? Yeah. Kudos to that dad. I know I wouldn't be able to find the pads for a football game.
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6: Cooler temperatures are going to be in the forecast over the next few days. We'll have a high around 69 degrees this afternoon with cloudy skies and a low chance for a stray shower during the afternoon. Otherwise, we'll see a gust out of the northeast up to 20 miles per hour. Overnight tonight, cloud coverage will stay in the region, but temperatures are going to fall down into the low 60s for Tuesday morning. We'll rebound tomorrow afternoon back into those upper 60s, so staying below average with partly sunny skies and a breeze still out of the northeast up to 20 miles per hour. We'll see our temperatures rebound into the 70s by Wednesday. With the new Channel 20 Storm Team forecast, I'm meteorologist Matt Bednar.

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10: Cooler temperatures are going to be in the forecast over the next few days. We'll have a high around 69 degrees this afternoon with cloudy skies and a low chance for a stray shower during the afternoon. Otherwise, we'll see a gust out of the northeast up to 20 miles per hour. Overnight tonight, cloud coverage will stay in the region, but temperatures are going to fall down into the low 60s for Tuesday morning. We'll rebound tomorrow afternoon back into those upper 60s, so staying below average with partly sunny skies and a breeze still out of the northeast up to 20 miles per hour. We'll see our temperatures rebound into the 70s by Wednesday. With the new Channel 20 Storm Team forecast, I'm meteorologist Matt Bednar.

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15: Cooler temperatures are going to be in the forecast over the next few days. We'll have a high around 69 degrees this afternoon with cloudy skies and a low chance for a stray shower during the afternoon. Otherwise, we'll see a gust out of the northeast up to 20 miles per hour. Overnight tonight, cloud coverage will stay in the region, but temperatures are going to fall down into the low 60s for Tuesday morning. We'll rebound tomorrow afternoon back into those upper 60s, so staying below average with partly sunny skies and a breeze still out of the northeast up to 20 miles per hour. We'll see our temperatures rebound into the 70s by Wednesday. With the new Channel 20 Storm Team Forecast, I'm meteorologist Matt Bednar.

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23: Cooler temperatures are going to be in the forecast over the next few days. We'll have a high around 69 degrees this afternoon with cloudy skies and a low chance for a stray shower during the afternoon. Otherwise, we'll see a gust out of the northeast up to 20 miles per hour. Overnight tonight, cloud coverage will stay in the region, but temperatures are going to fall down into the low 60s for Tuesday morning. We'll rebound tomorrow afternoon back into those upper 60s, so staying below average with partly sunny skies and a breeze still out of the northeast up to 20 miles per hour. We'll see our temperatures rebound into the 70s by Wednesday. With the new Channel 20 Storm Team forecast, I'm meteorologist Matt Bednar.

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19: At long last, cool fall weather has finally arrived. Tonight, mostly cloudy with a stray shower possible, with overnight lows dipping into the upper 50s. For Tuesday, a mix of sun and clouds with highs only topping out around 70. And for Wednesday and Thursday, still feeling like autumn with mostly sunny skies and highs in the low to mid 70s. And more pleasantly cool temperatures are on tap for the rest of the week. With your News Channel 20 Storm Team forecast, I'm Chief Meteorologist Cheryl Lemke.

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Happy Monday. I'm Jim Leach. Great to be back with you playing all your favorite tunes like this one from the Hollies.

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24: At long last, cool fall weather has finally arrived. Tonight, mostly cloudy with a stray shower possible, with overnight lows dipping into the upper 50s. For Tuesday, a mix of sun and clouds with highs only topping out around 70. And for Wednesday and Thursday, still feeling like autumn with mostly sunny skies and highs in the low to mid-70s, and more pleasantly cool temperatures are on tap for the rest of the week. With your News Channel 20 Storm Team forecast, I'm Chief Meteorologist Cheryl Lemke.

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This song was a big hit for Dobie Gray in 1973, and then 30 years later, Dobie sang backup on this version by Uncle Cracker. It's Drift Away on 99.7 CBS.

0: 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Chatham versus Rochester coming up this Friday morning. 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

0: The boys are back as Jersey Boys returns for its 20th anniversary tour. 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

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Songwriter Tom Scholl says this song was based on real feelings about heartbreak and loss. The name of the girl in the song, Marianne, well, that was actually just the name of his cousin. More than a feeling. 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

0: 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You just about made it through a manic Monday, but then you got to do it all over again tomorrow. However, we'll get your Tuesday off to a better start when you get it started with Bonzi in the morning. He'll have everything you need to get your day moving, like news and weather and fun and games. 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
6: At long last, cool fall weather has finally arrived. Tonight, mostly cloudy with a stray shower possible, with overnight lows dipping into the upper 50s. For Tuesday, a mix of sun and clouds, with highs only topping out around 70. And for Wednesday and Thursday, still feeling like autumn with mostly sunny skies and highs in the low to mid 70s, and more pleasantly cool temperatures are on tap for the rest of the week. With your News Channel 20 Storm Team forecast, I'm Chief Meteorologist Cheryl Lemke.

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Number one for classic hits, 99.7 CBS, also on Springfield's 94.7 FM. Even though Rockwell is the son of Motown CEO Berry Gordy, Berry wasn't all that impressed with his son's music until he heard the version of this song that featured Michael Jackson on the backing vocals, and then suddenly Berry Gordy was a fan, like we all were. 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

0: 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We got another pep rally pop quiz showdown coming your way Friday morning. 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

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The Eagles had a few more dates at the Sphere in Las Vegas this past weekend, with more coming up in November, December, and January. And you could actually sit in one of the suites at the Sphere to see the band live. 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
20: At long last, cool fall weather has finally arrived. Tonight, mostly cloudy with a stray shower possible, with overnight lows dipping into the upper 50s. For Tuesday, a mix of sun and clouds with highs only topping out around 70. And for Wednesday and Thursday, still feeling like autumn with mostly sunny skies and highs in the low to mid 70s, and more pleasantly cool temperatures are on tap for the rest of the week. With your News Channel 20 Storm Team forecast, I'm Chief Meteorologist Cheryl Lemke.

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I'm Jim Leach, and it is the 21st night of September, so of course I had to play this one. I think it's federal law. 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

0: 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I'm Jim Leach, and that'll do it for me for tonight. Be here tomorrow all day. Bonzi, get you started bright and early, 6 a.m. We've got the Double Play Cafe at noon. 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
6: At long last, cool fall weather has finally arrived. Tonight, mostly cloudy with a stray shower possible, with overnight lows dipping into the upper 50s. For Tuesday, a mix of sun and clouds with highs only topping out around 70. And for Wednesday and Thursday, still feeling like autumn with mostly sunny skies and highs in the low to mid 70s. And more pleasantly cool temperatures are on tap for the rest of the week. With your News Channel 20 Storm Team forecast, I'm Chief Meteorologist Cheryl Lemke.

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